guys know this one? Oh, you know it. Yes. If you know it, then you need to help us out. You sing along with Chester, all right? 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

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Let's just listen to that. 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

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But it's been a bed of roses.

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People said couldn't make it. We dedicate this to the fans that held us down.

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1: Wow. Oh, baby. I think I got one more in me.

Children, please be quiet, quiet, quiet! Nice. We have special guests for you guys today. Enrique Iglesias y Juan Luis Guerra.

This next song is only dedicated to beautiful people here tonight. It means all of you. Thank you for coming along and making this a great occasion.

never happened. People said couldn't make it. Dedicate this to the fans that held us down, Tay.